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So you say you want to taste my wine? Not yet.

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Where nothing is as it seems. 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And anything can happen.

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1: 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Where everything has its place. 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And anything can happen.
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Always and forever. 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This is definitely a once in a lifetime. Just sitting here by the fireplace with a little candlelight, a little wine.